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1: Kiambu Governor Kimani Wamatangi has dismissed calls by some political leaders to separate Kiambu County from the Mount Kenya region or divide it into two counties, describing the proposals as divisive and politically motivated. Wamatangi said the narrative was being advanced by leaders who had failed to deliver meaningful development projects during their time in office and were now resorting to politics of division.
2: Kiongozi wa bunge aliketi kwa interview. E sasa, tunataka Kiambu yaze kuitwa region. Shame on you. Region ni kusema nini? Katiba ya Kenya inatambua constituency na inatambua county. Kwani kuna katiba ingine mtu anaenda kujiandikia?
1: The Linda Mwananchi team is today touring Kisii County as part of efforts to popularize its political outfit. The day's activities will begin at 10 a.m. with a meeting at a local hotel before the team heads to a major Republic rally in Kisii Town. The delegation led by Senator Edwin Sifuna will later make stopovers in Kiambu and Keroka to engage residents and mobilize support. Families of three people who allegedly disappeared before and during the June 25th Gen Z anniversary protest are appealing for information on their whereabouts. Relatives of Macmillan Kiarie, Evans Otieno Mondi and Michael Olo says they have spent days searching police stations, hospitals and mortuaries without success. They claim the three were taken by armed men believed to be security officers in separate incidents in Nairobi and its outskirts. The families are urging authorities to disclose their whereabouts or present them before court if they are in law custody.
3: Kasema waliona kijana, alishikwa na watu watatu. Na akaingizwa gari ya black. Watoto wao wameenda city, hatujampata. Watoto wametoka mita, wamekuja wamepata baba yao yuko alichukuliwa kwa kinyozi. Wamerudi back to school, hawajaona baba yao.
1: The government has activated a nationwide preparedness plan ahead of the forest El Nino during the October-December short rains. Deputy President Kithure Kindiki warned heavy rains could damage crops, threaten food security, strain health systems and disrupt infrastructure, transport and supply chains. He said all ministries and departments have been directed to intensify preparedness and coordinate response to minimize impacts across the country in vulnerable regions and urban centers.
4: Should this happen, we'll take active measures to make sure that we mitigate on loss of human life and public safety concerns and other disruptions that are associated with the El Nino rains. So at the moment, there is no cause of alarm.
1: The Kenya Forest Service has announced a public participation meeting on the proposed construction of an airstrip lodge within Imenti Forest in Meru County. Despite an ongoing court case challenging the project, KFS says the forum will explain the proposed development and collect views from stakeholders and members of the public. The agency says it will abide by the court's decision while maintaining that the project is in the public interest. The petitions seeking to stop the development are pending before the court.
5: And these are no more challenges that we encounter in any project. And we believe with the time, this project will be allowed and they will move forward. We are committed to do them, but we will also abide by the law.
1: Community mistrust and active violence are severely hampering Ebola containment efforts in the Democratic Republic of the Congo. In his weekly media address, WHO Director General Tedros Ghebreyesus confirmed that treatment facilities in Ituri province have been targeted and banned amid hostile community pushback, often sparked by disputes over the bodies of deceased family members.
6: Just this week, an Ebola treatment center in Ituri province was attacked, resulting in the deaths of two people, and the center was set on fire and patients fled. Such acts impaired efforts to stop transmission and save lives.
1: That's the news update on East FM.
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1: The national government is prioritizing water security by leveraging the upcoming National Infrastructure Fund to drive connectivity from 76% to 100%. Speaking while receiving report on the progress of various infrastructure development, Deputy President Kithure Kindiki emphasized that this ambition target is long overdue, noting that water remains a critical enabler for growth across numerous sectors of the country's economy.
2: Water is at the center of agricultural transformation. I am very happy that we have a way of mobilizing enough domestic resources without piling up public debt, without raising additional taxes.
1: Public Service Cabinet Secretary Geoffrey Ruku has advocated for the integration of artificial intelligence to revolutionize public service delivery. Speaking at the launch of the judiciary's performance and innovation reports, Ruku noted that ministries are now establishing units to advance artificial intelligence usage aimed at automating routine tasks, minimizing human interaction in recruitment, and shifting the focus toward merit-based performance and productivity.
3: Career progression cannot be based on seniority and years of service. We need to shift the focus from time spent to the value delivered to Kenyans, and artificial intelligence will be vital in this regard.
1: Nairobi Senator Edwin Sifuna has launched a scathing attack on President William Ruto's administration, accusing it of recruiting young people to disrupt opposition meetings. Speaking during a Linda Mwananchi rally in Kisii County, Sifuna claimed the government was exploiting unemployed youth for political ends while presiding over a rise in alleged fatal shootings involving young Kenyans.
4: Ati siku hizi wanachukua vijana wanawalipa pesa, kazi yao ni kuvuruga mikutano ya watu wengine. Vile tumekaa hapa kina mama wetu wako smart, wako na amani, wanapanga mipango yao, unatuma vijana kuharibu mkutano kwa nini?
1: Former Chief Justice David Maraga has backed the Linda Mwananchi movement, saying he will work with the opposition to mobilize Kenyans around restoring constitutional governance and ending corruption. Speaking at a rally in Masocho, Kisii County, Maraga said ordinary citizens had consistently urged him to unite with like-minded leaders. He added that the partnership aims to strengthen accountability and help steer the country toward lawful, transparent leadership for the future.
5: Tunataka kufanya kazi na watu ambao wanataka kurudisha Kenya yetu pahali iko. Kenya is a very rich country. Nimetembea inchi nyingi, nimeona. Ile ambao inaangamiza sisi ni ule wisi wa mali ya umma.
1: The Association of Media Women in Kenya has called for urgent action to address gender disparities in the newsroom by increasing women's representation in leadership. AMWEC Executive Director Quinty Ambori noted that although women from a significant portion of the workforce, only 3.7% hold top editorial roles, she also urged strict enforcement of workplace policies promoting equal pay, job security, and protection from physical and online harassment.
6: Employment in the media sector remains unstable for many women, as only 14%, according to our research, are in full-time employment. This lack of job security contributes to financial instability, reduced career growth.
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1: Chief Justice Martha Koome has cited inadequate infrastructure, staffing shortages, ICT constraints and rising caseload as key challenges affecting court performance. Speaking at the release of the 2024-2025 performance management reports, she urged sustained investment in modern infrastructure, expanded judicial capacity, stronger governance, faster digital transformation and improved efficiency to keep the judiciary resilient, responsive and fit for purpose amid growing demand nationwide for services.
2: We will continue strengthening continuous professional learning. We will continue with our staff wellness, succession planning to ensure that every member of the judiciary is equipped to deliver justice with excellence.
1: Building trust within marginalized communities remains the biggest challenge for the creative industry as many continue to view the sector as an unstable career path. According to Heva Fund Program Manager Tabitha Masese, expanding inclusivity for persons with disabilities, refugees and those residing outside urban centers requires tailored, localized approaches to overcome deep-seated skepticism. Masese was speaking in Nairobi during a status report review for the Sanara program.
3: Saying that people with disabilities are welcome in the program is not enough, because you have to understand their disability. Same with refugees. A lot of the time is met with distrust. What do you want to gain? Generally, the creative sector has been very extractive.
1: Kenya Revenue Authority has announced a tax amnesty program to ease financial burdens for taxpayers. Reintroduced under the Finance Act 2026, the initiative waives 100% of the penalties, interest and fines on tax debts accrued up to December 31st, 2025. The amnesty window, which opened on July 1st and closes December 31st this year, builds on the success of the previous two amnesty cycles, which successfully recovered 80.9 billion Kenyan shillings in principal tax payments while regularizing thousands of taxpayers. 60 women journalists from across Kenya are set to benefit from a safety and equity training and mentorship program launched by the Association of Media Women in Kenya in partnership with UNESCO. Speaking during the program launch, AMWIC Executive Director Quinty Ambori said the initiative aims to enhance digital safety resilience, encourage adoption of sexual harassment policies, and address mental health and burnout. The program seeks to promote a safer, more inclusive, and gender-responsive media environment.
4: So this project is going to build capacities in terms of informed and gender-sensitive reporting. We will also focus on creating an enabling environment in terms of ensuring that we equip a few media organizations in the country with sexual harassment policies.
1: To some sports news now, Argentina avoided the biggest upset in World Cup history after Dini Borges' own goal in extra time rescued a 3-2 win over Cape Verde to book their place in the last 16 of the tournament. Lionel Messi scored his 7th goal in the 29th minute, but Dario Duarte equalized for Cape Verde in the 59th minute to send the two teams into extra time. Lisandro Martinez fired Argentina into the lead in the 93rd minute before the Blue Sharks equalized in the 103rd minute through Sydney Lopes' incredible strike. That's the news update on East FM.
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1: Nairobi Senator Edwin Sifuna has dismissed claims that he or the Linda Mwananchi movement could be used to split the opposition vote ahead of the 2027 general election. Addressing supporters during a women empowerment forum in Mosocho, Kisii County, Sifuna insisted the movement is committed to forging united opposition front capable of defeating President William Ruto's administration.
2: Sisi wana Linda Mwananchi hatutatumika ku split kura ya upinzani. Kama kuna mtu analala mahali anafikiria ati Sifuna atachochwa, asimame kura peke yake, alafu tukute atakasoma amepita katikati.
1: Kiharu, member of parliament Ndindi Nyoro, says he regrets campaigning for President William Ruto and the UDA party in the 2022 general election. While publicly declaring that he had ditched Ruto's UDA party, Nyoro heavily criticized the government, claiming President William Ruto lacked a clear agenda. He said the hustle agenda was built on straightforward, people-centered commitments covering access to healthcare, quality education, employment creation, and business opportunities, none of which had been adequately delivered.
3: Ndio mlikuwa mnaona even the first year. Hata project ilikuwa imejengwa na mzee Jomo Kenyatta, ilikuwa inapakwa rangi, inafanywa relaunching. Kwa sababu gani? Hakukuwa na mwelekeo mwafaka hiyo wakati, after kushida, watu wanaenda wapi?
1: Excessive exposure to ultraviolet radiation can significantly accelerate skin aging. Dermatologist Isaac Masharia says UV rays account for more than 50% of skin aging, adding that smoking, excessive alcohol intake, poor diet, and stress also contribute to the process. He says taking a balanced diet and constant exercising slows down accelerated aging.
4: Even poor nutrition and even stress, you know, like mental pressure, people who are otherwise very stressed take it. A balanced diet and good hydration, enough water, exercise is very important.
1: More than a week after the anti-finance bill commemoration protest, Nakuru resident and person with a disability James Mbugua says he's still battling head and back pain after allegedly being mishandled by police. Mbugua says he has received minimal medical attention, leaving him unable to resume work as a hairdresser.
5: I'm not talking about I'm still continuing with my medication. They put him at a kidogo, but necessarily kwendo indeed because I'm not sure what happened to my back.
1: To some sports news now, Kenyan striker Henry Omolo Odhiambo has completed a move to Mufulira Wonders of the Zambian Super League. The Kakamega Homeboys forward joins the 9-time Zambian champions as he begins a new chapter outside the FKF Premier League. Omolo's exit adds to the growing list of Kenyan players testing themselves abroad this season. Mufulira Wanderers will be hoping his experience and goal threat can boost their campaign. The club and fans have wished the forward success in Zambia. That's the news update on East FM.
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1: Chief Justice Martha Koome has announced the introduction of the Chief Justice Merit Award, which will honor individuals, teams, and court stations whose exceptional contributions are not fully reflected through conventional performance metrics. The award will recognize those who consistently exceed expectations, demonstrate extraordinary commitment to the judiciary's social transformation through access to justice blueprint, and make a lasting positive impact on the administration of justice.
2: Our objective is not only to celebrate excellence, but also to inspire a culture of innovation, dedication, and service that reinforces the judiciary's enduring commitment to excellence in the administration of justice.
1: The Kenya Kwanza administration has reiterated its commitment to the rule of law, pledging to observe and fully comply with all court orders and directives. This assurance was delivered by the Public Service Cabinet Secretary Geoffrey Ruku during the launch of the judiciary's performance evaluation report for the financial year 2024-2025 held at the Milimani Law Courts.
3: My colleague Duale, when he was summoned to court, he appeared, and we will continue in that direction. These are instructions from the President. So we are committed as executive to be guided where necessary.
1: The National Police Service has strongly denied allegations that its officers are involved in abductions, describing the claims as false, misleading, and unsupported by credible evidence. In a statement, police spokesperson Mushiri Nyaga said the service remains committed to operating strictly within the constitution and the law, insisting that all arrests carried out by police officers are properly documented and processed through established legal procedures. Wiriri Member of Parliament Mark Nyamita has called on teachers to play a leading role in mentoring young people, describing them as key partners in shaping responsible citizens and improving education standards in Migori County. Speaking during a meeting with KUPET members in Migori Town, Nyamita, who is also a gubernatorial aspirant, said teachers remain central to nurturing learners and supporting initiatives that promote academic excellence and responsible leadership.
4: Many of the secondary school teachers and even teachers in the comprehensive schools are the ones who have been helping our people make the applications and do it the right way. And that's what has enabled us to put money at least in every single household where we have an applicant.
1: To some sports news now, the German Football Association is seeking talks with Jürgen Klopp about becoming the men's national team coach after Julian Nagelsmann resigned. Nagelsmann requested to be relieved of duties on yesterday following the team's early exit from the World Cup. The German has now granted that request and immediately terminated their contractual relationship with the 38-year-old former Bayern Munich boss. Germany bowed out of the World Cup on Monday after the four-time winners were beaten by Paraguay on penalty in the last 32. That's the news update on East FM.
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5: Well, hello, good morning. It's a baridi, baridi, baridi Saturday. Senor, very cool. Naturally, you'll be sounding like a Jagjit Singh fan, because every time you sing a song now, it feels like Tum ko de ka ba ba ba to ye ka ya la ya ya. So I hope you're feeling good. It's a Saturday. It's 10 to 1. It's a show where I'd ideally want to call it the playlist, because what happens in this show is I handpick 30 songs. And I take you back in time, maybe to the 90s, early to the... Last week, I had some great insights, you know. Nakul, who's a constant supporter, is like my day one. He sends me good voice notes. And he tells me, tu kech, kech, tu madya bhi gai bana, madya. And he gave me an insight of, oh, this is what you like. Yeah, I'll give you also other insights, because I got a couple of more comments. And of course, I've already started my show with this one constant message from Mr. Mithun Soma, who's saying, good morning, Radhika. Bhai, someday, just please, please, just tune in. You will know. Radhika is not doing radio anymore. You can find her on Instagram. But I appreciate your love for Radhika. It's okay. I will pass the message on to her. But we can start off with a song that feels like a warm hug from the 90s. And this hour, yeah, we will stick to the 90s. I'll play you stuff from the 90s. And you will enjoy it. I can guarantee it. So if you're ready, let's start you off with song number 30. Number 30. It's taken off Vijay Path. And all I'd want to know, who was Ajay Devgan's hairdresser then? what kind of haircut did he have? And wow, how simple was the 90s? We accepted Ajay Devgan as a leading hero with the way he looked then. Then? No? These guys won't take too long. No, they do. They do, actually. They'll do a lot of la la la la, hey hey hey hey, before they actually come start singing. Tabu is given all the time. She's been given a sari in the wind. And no one complained about equality then. Because watch all the songs of the 90s. The hero is always well-dressed for the winter. He's got a sweater on, a jacket on. The girl is just given one sari. Let the wind blow, you feel cold. Bas. Once the shot is over, we'll give you all the warmth, the jackets, the blankets. But until then, you do la la la la la la. Hey, hey, hey, hey. Ah, ha, ha, ha, ha. Hey, hey, hey, hey, hey. She's doing it just now. Told you.

0: Yep, you're thinking right. I'm thinking the same thing. These ladies who did the whole, were they actually paid or they were just unpaid interns? Like, hey, it's an 8-minute song. We're going to give you a 1 whole minute of just doing. See, somebody should make a documentary on them. Did they ever become singers then? Or was this it? They were like, or maybe they were promised, yeah, I will pay you, and then they were not paid. Somebody, I was done this to just 3 weeks back. They started looking for mistakes in you. You were supposed to say 5 times, ah ha ha ha ha, you said only 4, so we'll cut your money. Now we can't pay you. Sorry. Hong, sorry. Let's take it off Vijay Path, that starred Tabu and Ajay Devgan. Interesting story. Like, the storyline is just basic. He wears shades throughout the first half of the movie, and then when he finds Denny Danzongpa, who's the villain, now he gets rid of the shades and he's like, yeah, you're the guy I'm looking for. Not the girl, you. Vijay Path, 90s. You know, there's something about the 90s that's just so beautiful. It takes you back into that zone. This happened to me yesterday. I went to a friend's house to get my car checked. Yes, yes, I finally found a car. Thank you, thank you. Thank you, Nakul. I think all the prayers worked. I paid a heavy price, but now what to do? Everything is expensive. But find yourself a good mechanic. And yeah, I will tell you about this person. I sometimes feel like maybe they're related to Sunny Deol, because he's done a movie called Arjun Pandit. Are they related? Maybe, maybe not. So anyway, I went to their house and it just took me back to the 90s. It felt like, you know, when you're wearing shades, you see the world in a very different way, and then when you remove them, the colors in front of you are different. That's exactly how I felt. I got into the house and it felt so warm, you know. It's such a change to see a house that's not vitamin D deficient. There's natural sunlight, and it's the old, beautiful houses where not everything had corners or sharp, sharp, you know, squares. The walls are square. No, this was the old, beautifully well-maintained house. You know, everything is circular. You find more photos on the walls than you'd find on an Instagram feed. Beautiful, you know, every moment captured in pictures and nicely put up in a frame. On every wall. Every wall has a meaning. And then one room leads to another room. And then I was taken to this room, which wasn't the living room or the bedroom or the bathroom or the sitting room. No. It is something I would call the passion room. Because the minute I entered this room, I felt like a 40, 50 year collection of a man's passion. He was a collector. So he's been collecting all sorts of toy cars. And not just putting them on a desk or on the floor, nicely put them in frames, in a glass frame that's hung on the wall. It has its own mini tube light for you to see details. It's beautiful. That room leads to another room where there's more collection. There was a old, you know, the radios, the projector. There was the old landline. Oh, such beauty. It just took me back to my days in Gara. We used to live in Gara, Chambers Road, and my grandfather used to take me around, and it brings me such good memories, because he would give me his finger and I'd hold the finger and he'd take me around, and I'd not call him Dadaji. I don't know why this was passed, but I used to call him Bapuji. And we used to go through Gara. I think we finished easy 20,000 steps walking around all day. It was my favorite thing to do. And Gara, I don't know if they still do this, but they used to have this boga market. Mama bogas would sit on the streets and on the footpaths, and people would walk around buying bogas. And in between all of these, sometimes you'd get, you know, stuck in this whole battle that would happen between city council and the mama bogas and all, because city council would just randomly come and you'd suddenly see everyone, you're walking, everything's calm, suddenly everyone's packing their stuff, they're running away, and you're like, hey, what happened, what's going on? And then in between all of that chaos was my grandfather's best friend's house, and I remember him. It was called Bhikkhu Bhai. He had a really cool house. It was U-shaped, and there were rooms around, and in the center there's a veranda. Just beautiful houses where you just feel warmth. And they didn't have a TV. So they would meet up at our house every Sunday and would sit together at 6 o'clock, watch Mahabharata, Ramayana. All those beautiful days. Just, you know, explains how simple life was, or could be. And maybe it is, but we're just entrapped in this whole chase, race. In that time, I think even defining beauty was very simple. For instance,
1: number 29.

0: Das.
1: Yeah, this guy is the guy who started a lot of my mornings in the 90s. Why? Because my mom was a big fan. She'd wake up and put Chandi jaisa rang hai tera, sone jaise baal. And she'd be like upset. I wish like I could take her for one of his concerts. But they're his fans who've attended all his concerts, and not just attended the concerts, also went and met him and taken their pictures with him and put them up on the wall. And I could understand the sentiments because this guy gives such great advice through his songs. And hence, song number 28, which is kind of a song to the society nowadays. I feel like they're all daruriyas around and fuel prices have gone high. So listen to Pankaj Bhai and Thodi Thodi Piya Karo Bhai.

0: this story when I was very young. And he tells me, once there was a horse, a father and the son, and they were walking. And people would see, some guy saw this three walking, and he said, look at these idiots. They have a horse, they're still walking. So the father puts the son on the horse, and then they start walking. And a few steps ahead, somebody says, look at this idiot. He's making the father walk while the son comfortably sits on the horse. So now they exchange. Now the father gets on the horse and the son comes down. Now they're walking. A few steps ahead, somebody says, look at this idiot. The father is comfortably sitting and making the poor kid walk. So now they both sit on the horse. And a few steps ahead, somebody said, how cruel. Two people sitting on a horse, poor horse. So whatever you do, somebody gonna not like it. So just do whatever you want anyway.
1: Number 23.
0: And that shouldn't be the secret. Oh, speaking of secret, taken of Gupt is...

0: they thought that the pyar of 90s without social media, inboxes and all that was still mushkil bada. What would you say about the pyar today? Hey! Then you will know. But then again, sukhave, dukhave, taken of chahat.
1: Number 22.

0: Again, depending on how you take advice, you could listen to this song and someone would sing, the advice is sukhave dukhave, do not let go of your partner. Yeah. But the lesson I learned from this song is learn to say no. Look at the number of times he says, na jina, na jina, na, na, na. Somebody's asking for your heart, say na.
1: Number na. 21.
0: As opposed to this guy, who says, hai mera dil, tu le ja le ja. Hai meri ja, tu le ja le. Why, bro? Why?

0: Asia, and around the world. 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
1: The national government is prioritizing water security by leveraging the upcoming National Infrastructure Fund to drive connectivity from 76% to 100%. Speaking while receiving report on the progress of various infrastructure development, Deputy President Kithure Kindiki emphasized that this ambition target is long overdue, noting that water remains a critical enabler for growth across numerous sectors of the country's economy.
2: Water is at the center of agricultural transformation. I am very happy that we have a way of mobilizing enough domestic resources without piling up public debt, without raising additional taxes.
1: Public Service Cabinet Secretary Geoffrey Ruku has advocated for the integration of artificial intelligence to revolutionize public service delivery. Speaking at the launch of the judiciary's performance and innovation reports, Ruku noted that ministries are now establishing units to advance artificial intelligence usage aimed at automating routine tasks, minimizing human interaction in recruitment, and shifting the focus toward merit-based performance and productivity.
3: Career progression cannot be based on seniority and years of service. We need to shift the focus from time spent to the value delivered to Kenyans, and artificial intelligence will be vital in this regard.
1: Kenya Revenue Authority has announced a tax amnesty program to ease financial burdens for taxpayers. Reintroduced under the Finance Act 2026, the initiative waives 100% of the penalties, interest and fines on tax debts accrued up to December 31st, 2025. The amnesty window, which opened on July 1st and closes December 31st this year, builds on the success of the previous two amnesty cycles, which successfully recovered 80.9 billion Kenyan shillings in principal tax payments while regularizing thousands of taxpayers. 60 women journalists from across Kenya are set to benefit from a safety and equity training and mentorship program launched by the Association of Media Women in Kenya in partnership with UNESCO. Speaking during the program launch, AMWIC Executive Director Quinty Ambori said the initiative aims to enhance digital safety resilience, encourage adoption of sexual harassment policies, and address mental health and burnout. The program seeks to promote a safer, more inclusive, and gender-responsive media environment.
4: So this project is going to build capacities in terms of informed and gender-sensitive reporting. We will also focus on creating an enabling environment in terms of ensuring that we equip a few media organizations in the country with sexual harassment policies.
1: To some sports news now, Argentina avoided the biggest upset in World Cup history after Dini Borges' own goal in extra time rescued a 3-2 win over Cape Verde to book their place in the last 16 of the tournament. Lionel Messi scored his 7th goal in the 29th minute, but Dario Dorte equalized for Cape Verde in the 59th minute to send the two teams into extra time. Lisandro Martinez fired Argentina into the lead in the 93rd minute before the Blue Sharks equalized in the 103rd minute through Sydney Lopes' incredible strike. That's the news update on East FM.
0: 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East FM is not responsible for any damage that your speakers may occur during the next 3 hours of hit after hit after hit. The Hit List with Vikash begins now.
5: Yeah, you're on the Hit List with Vikash. Love how he pronounces my names. Gujus don't know how to pronounce my name. Muzungus and everyone else, they pronounce my name so well. I love it. Love it. And speaking about some words, Bollywood got used to some certain words and they made like lots and lots of songs just shikaing certain words. Beat sanam, ishq, mahabbat, pyar, even chori chori. You know how many songs are made just on chori chori? This movie is called Chori Chori. I mean, in Kenya, it's quite relatable with all that's going on. You're in the car, stuck in the traffic, somebody's doing Chori Chori. You're walking, guys on the border come, they do Chori Chori. But early 2000, Chori Chori wasn't the Chori Chori we experience today. That Chori Chori sounded like...
6: Number 20.

0: taken off Chal Mere Bhai, and they barely walk in the movie. They just use cool fancy cars and shoot in exotic locations. Like, I feel like this song was probably shot somewhere in Europe, and it was the music featured in the top 15 best-selling albums of 2000, but a lot of critics did give this movie really bad reviews. Taran Adarsh said, he gave it 1 star and said Dhawan should have chosen a better script to work on. Those going to watch a typical David Dhawan kind of masala film are bound to be disappointed this time. Although it's a decent watch. Yeah, you can watch it. Not bad at all. If you love Salman and Karishma Kapoor as a pair, oh, you'll have a treat. Sanjay Dutt has also done a fantastic job. Twinkle Khanna comes towards the end. Lots of movies had this thing that they did in the 2000s and 90s. It's a two-hero movie. Both guys like the same girl. And then eventually when one guy is heartbroken at the end of the movie, he finds another girl. The only movie I feel they didn't do this with, or the only other two movies, maybe Sajan and Rangila. Rangila didn't end with Jackie Shroff finding another actress. But every other movie, Mela, it ends with somebody, Aishwarya Rai coming in. Which was that one? Dil Lagi, Sunny Deol, Bobby Deol. Yeah, they both like Urmila Matondkar. Sunny Deol gets Urmila Matondkar. Towards the end, Bobby Deol finds Preeti Zinta. This movie as well, Sanjay Dutt ends up meeting Twinkle Khanna. So yeah, there was like light at the end of the movie. Speaking about light, this guy wants to spit light into her palms.
1: Number 19.
0: Dhoop malume tere haathon mein? It's a weird way to transfer vitamin D though. But I mean, it works. Taking off Fizza. It is in the vocals of Udit Narayan, Alka Yagnik, and some random guy who's not been given credit or money for saying, my re, my re, my re, my re.

0: Pizza. And I don't know why I always refer to this movie as Pizza, but yeah, it was, I think, the second movie of Hrithik Roshan that year, after Kahona Pyare, which was a big blockbuster. Oh, then there was also Mission Kashmir. This one failed to make it to the box office, though. This wasn't a big hit. And it starred the then talked about pairing. No. Not Hrithik, not Karishma Kapoor, but Karishma Kapoor and Jaya Bachchan. Because that time she was dating Abhishek Bachchan, and there were rumors that they were going to get engaged. And it was the first movie in which they paired as mother-daughter. So there was buzz around it, and then, of course, it didn't do that well at the box office. But there were some movies which were great movies. They didn't do too well at the box office. But when you listen to their stories now, you just laugh and you wonder about it. Like, there's a, I think, was it a podcast? I think on Kapil Sharma's show is where I heard it. No, he even spoke about it on KBC. Manoj Bajpayee had gone on KBC and he was talking about his experience shooting with Big B, Amitabh Bachchan. And he says, I have this big fear of heights, vertigo. And in one scene in this movie, we were taken to a crazy height. And Amitabh Bachchan was, you know, giving me motivations like, don't worry. And then we got to a height and then he said, Manoj, agar mujhe kuch ho jaye, to Jaya se kehna main usse bahut pyar karta hoon.
1: Number 18.

0: Pia Pia. I don't know if that's the name of the song. Or maybe it's Rabba Rabba. And Rabba Rabba has also a lot of other songs made on the same words. Rabba Rabba. Rabba. Yeah, I could play you that song. Okay, that's coming up in a bit then. But a movie that did really well at the box office and whose soundtrack was very, very welcomed with open hearts is not that much of a secret anymore. It's called Raaz. It starred Dino Moreira and his then girlfriend just before she ditched him for John Abraham. And apparently a lot of other guys were going to be cast for this movie. If I'm not wrong, Anil Kapoor was offered this role. And there were incidences as well. It's now closed Fernhill Hotel, which was around the Ooty Lake, was infamous for some supernatural reputation long before the movie shoot began. And Anurag Basu, Dino Moreira, no, Bipasha Basu and Dino Moreira revealed that they'd not, they'd heard a lot of chilling tales from the industry. And Sanjay Dutt and Saroj Khan had told a lot of stories around Bhoot Bhoot around this area. So they say, but now we don't know. Was that true? Was that not true? And if it was true, would you believe it? And that's why I think this song was put in the movie on behalf of that ghost.
1: Number 17.
0: Just to question their belief.

with the Sangeet Night, like you're performing. And I'm like, why? Most of the time, the groom even looks at, like, you know, it was a condition. If you don't dance, we're not getting married. And he's like, yeah, okay, fine. And he's just looking on the side like, someone, just please guide me. And then the groom's mom is always like, hi, Rappa. My son already dancing to her tunes. But there are other times where lots of people say, Rabba, Rabba. I believe this happened with me once. I had applied for a job and the HR said, it says on your resume you went to the Harvard University. And I said, yeah, for my cousin's graduation. And immediately the job interviewer was like...

0: 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Guess who is coming to your hometown? 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
5: So number 15... Alicia, number one. Yeah. That time she was number one. 2000s, late 90s, early 2000s. She's killing.

0: Alicia Tinoy would love a girl and is playing for an East FM Kenny's Premier Asian Mix. This takes me back to coming back from school, just sitting in front of MTV with a bowl of crisps, kachari, and either there was tomato sauce on it, or chili sauce, or it was not the potato crisps, like not the round ones, but you know, sticks. I don't know if you still get them. I've not had them for a while, man. I think over 16 years. There was those sticks. My mom used to make them. There was a guy called John who used to come home and he'd make nashta at the back in the kitchen or in the veranda for the whole month or even 3 months. And you'd just store them in the steel debes. You too? He used to come at yours? Maybe. So I remember him very well. He was just a very efficient guy. He used to bring his own karangas and it was quick. He makes you chevra, he makes you kachari, whatever you want. So I'd come from school, it was standard. Take the potato sticks, put some maziwa mala, dahi, add a little bit of chili powder on top. Eish, in such a cold weather, it kicks. It kicks like how? And then you wait for your songs. And then suddenly appears Adnan Sami with his big body then. He had not lost a lot of weight then. And he would cast somebody or the other from Bollywood for his songs. And I would just wait for the beat. And I know Sonlo from LD would also wait for her song. And it would sound like...
1: Number 14.

0: Hey, that tabla hits, man. Adnan Sami with Dil Keh Raha Hai Dil Se. And when you watch some of his videos, it kind of gives you hope, you know. Wait, let me lead on to the next song because I'll have enough time to tell you the story.
1: Number 13.
0: So, yeah, I watch this Adnan Sami songs and it gives me hope. It makes me feel like one day you'll find someone who's obsessed with you and wants all your time. And this happened, it's true. I did find someone who's obsessed with me and wants all my time. And that person is my manager at work.

0: Junoon Band with Sayoni, playing for you East FM, Kenya's Premier Asian Mix. This is the Hit List with Vikash. What I've picked for you for number 12 this week is something I've not heard in a while, and I was a big fan of Bombay Viking. They had lots of songs. I had a cousin who had come down for some wedding, I think, from UK, and she used to sing a lot of Bombay Viking songs. I didn't like those ones, but I really, really liked this one.
1: Number 12.

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1: Chief Justice Martha Koome has cited inadequate infrastructure, staffing shortages, ICT constraints, and rising caseloads as key challenges affecting court performance. Speaking at the release of the 2024-2025 performance management reports, she urged sustained investment in modern infrastructure, expanded judicial capacity, stronger governance, faster digital transformation, and improved efficiency to keep the judiciary resilient, responsive, and fit for purpose amid growing demand nationwide for services.
2: We will continue strengthening continuous professional learning. We will continue with our staff wellness, succession planning to ensure that every member of the judiciary is equipped to deliver justice with excellence.
1: Nairobi Senator Edwin Sifuna has launched a scathing attack on President William Ruto's administration, accusing it of recruiting young people to disrupt opposition meetings. Speaking during a Linda Mwananchi rally in Kisii County, Sifuna claimed the government was exploiting unemployed youth for political ends while presiding over a rise in alleged fatal shootings involving young Kenyans.
3: Ati siku hizi wanachukua vijana wanawalipa pesa, kazi yao ni kuvuruga mikutano ya watu wengine. 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
1: Former Chief Justice David Maraga has backed the Linda Mwananchi movement, saying he will work with the opposition to mobilize Kenyans around restoring constitutional governance and ending corruption. Speaking at a rally in Masocho, Kisii County, Maraga said ordinary citizens had consistently urged him to unite with like-minded leaders. He added that the partnership aims to strengthen accountability and help steer the country toward lawful, transparent leadership for the future.
4: Tunataka kufanya kazi na watu ambao wanataka kurudisha Kenya yetu pahali iko. Kenya is a very rich country. Nimetembea inchi nyingi, nimeona. Ile ambao inaangamiza sisi ni ule wisi wa mali ya umma.
1: The Association of Media Women in Kenya has called for urgent action to address gender disparities in the newsroom by increasing women's representation and leadership. AMWEC Executive Director Quinty Ambori noted that although women from a significant portion of the workforce, only 3.7% hold top editorial roles, she also urged strict enforcement of workplace policies promoting equal pay, job security, and protection from physical and online harassment.
5: Employment in the media sector remains unstable for many women, as only 14%, according to our research, are in full-time employment. This lack of job security contributes to financial instability, reduced career growth.
1: Building trust within marginalized communities remains the biggest challenge for the creative industry, as many continue to view the sector as an unstable career path. According to Heva Fund Program Manager Tabitha Masese, expanding inclusivity for persons with disabilities, refugees, and those residing outside urban centers requires tailored, localized approaches to overcome deep-seated skepticism. Masese was speaking in Nairobi during a status report review for the Sanara program.
6: Saying that people with disabilities are welcome in the program is not enough, because you have to understand their disability. Same with refugees. A lot of the time is met with distrust. What do you want to gain? Generally, the creative sector has been very extractive.
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7: Well, this is the last final hour. In, I think based on what I've realized of late, you do tend to love the 90s and 2000s as more, way more than the new songs. And anyway, the new songs, they just rehash the old songs and add some to it. That's it. Nothing more. No creativity as such. So I understand. I understand. You just can't get enough of the old songs. Number 10. So I'll panga the songs accordingly. But since I've also mentioned Can't Get Enough, it's Raghav Mathur with Can't Get Enough.

Do you ever wonder how the trend just changed slowly, slowly? Like, you know, before they used to mix indie pop, and then they started including English, a bit of English with an Hindi song, original song. And it was not like remix. It was like a cover. And then these guys came and they took over. And now we have like rap. They include rap in the songs. And sometimes you wonder, huh? What do you think of? You know those songs you hear, they play some old Kumar Sanu song like

0: 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Then these guys took over from India, then Guru Randhawa's and all. And then all of a sudden, the Gujus woke up. They're like, hang on, hang on. Hold my chas. Bro, we gonna take over. And then they took over. Now even in Coke Studio, you hear Guju songs. More than clubbing, now between Navratri guys keep coming. My niece keeps sending me posters of these Navratri guys who are coming here every now and then. They say, take me. And I'm like, who is this guy? You don't know, he's singing such good garba, man. And I'm like, huh? When did this happen? Yeah. Gujus took over. They're like, now we will not wait for Navratri to do garba. Anytime, every 2 months, we will put on our own garba night. And then they also do this, am I pronouncing it right? I think it's called Dairo. Dairo? Is it Dairo? I don't know. I think it's called Dairo. I've not understood the concept, but my father tells me it's like comedy, but in poetry form. So yeah, Gujus are taking over, man.
1: Number 9.

0: Yes, Gotilidho, Gotilidho. I'll never forget how I discovered this song. I was conned into climbing Elephant Hills by a friend of mine called Nilio. Well, Nilesh, but you know, Guju, so Nilio. And he'd, oh, no, it's not a big mountain. So I thought we're just going to climb something like Longonot. So I went with a hoodie, just covered our shoes, only to find out Elephant Hills is one of the craziest climbs ever. Ever. But I was climbing with some hardcore people, man. And there was a group of ladies, I think they were in their 50s or 60s, and there was one cool guy, and he had carried a raw ginger. And he was kind enough to, like, you know, share it with me. And I was feeling really cold because I'd gone with just a hoodie. These guys were all dressed like, you know, they're climbing Mount Kilimanjaro or something, full rucksacks and mountaineering gear and everything. I managed to climb it, and he was carrying a Bluetooth speaker, and he was playing this song while we were climbing up. And I don't know what power this song had. I was psyched. I was like, hey, this is a song. It's a vibe, man. Yeah, let's do it. Let's do it. Yeah. That's how I first heard this song. And then, of course, it became the rage it became. Not because I heard it, but, you know, because it was such a cool song. Aditya is the name of the guy. And I'd gone to Ahmedabad, I think, a couple of years back, 2, 3 years back. And he was having a concert, and he was crazy. Hey, he's like the Guju Diljit Dosanjh. Yeah, this guy, he's just a great, great artist there. Something else that I heard, just, you know, discovered it on Insta Reels, is one of my most favorite human beings and also my favorite DJs. He's called DJ Suketu, who's my teacher as well. I've gone to his school, I've learned, not directly from him, but, you know, even through observation, I've learned a lot from him. He recently remixed a song that I kind of like, and his version was so cool. I couldn't find the exact remix, but I'll play you something that I found, like, ooh, this is cool. And it's my song number 8 this week.
1: Number 8.

0: Yeah, I know. You like it too, right? Mashuka, just grown over me. I was like, it was Charlie's song when it started, and I thought it had great similarities with the song from Fuzzy. The beats kind of sounded the same. Now it's growing onto me. I love the song. It's cool. Another song that I really love, I'm not too sure if it's going to be done justice to, because Avarapan 2, yes, has been announced. And I mean, Mustafa Zahid is Mustafa Zahid. You can't take his place. So they're not going to use him to sing the other songs because of politics and blah, blah, blah. But, man, well, the good thing is we still have the option to listen to his original songs from the movie Avarapan, the first one. And I love, love, love Mera Yakeen Kyun Tune Kiya Nahi.
1: Number 7.
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0: What a beautiful song. It's in the vocals of Mustafa Zahid, and I believe it. You believe it too? Tera Mera Rishta Purana? Yeah? Yeah. And that's why. Just that's why. Generally, I don't like talking about my trips, especially if I've gone to expensive places. I don't like revealing it. But then Tera Mera Rishta Purana. So that's why I'm just going to tell you. Yesterday, I went to the fuel station. Yeah. It's cool. It's quite a cool place. And while I was there, the car next to me was playing a song that I felt like, hey, I've not heard this song in a while. And when it came, I was kind of obsessed with it.
1: Number 6.

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1: Absolutely not possible. And if it's KK collaborating with Imran Hashmi, it's a chef's kiss.
2: Number 4.

0: tell me. That's such a beautiful song. You've not heard it in a while. I know. That's why I'm here. So, that was song number four this week. On number three is a song I'm so obsessed with. I've heard the song, I think, in between yesterday and today, some close to 50 times. I just keep putting it on loop. It repeats. And this is how I measure traffic. If I've heard this song for 9 minutes or 9 times, that means I spent 18 minutes on the same stretch just sitting in traffic. And then it's finally moved. And then I played it the 10th time. And then finally the cop's like, okay, you guys can go now. And in front of me, generally, you know, I'd see like, okay, the world's great. It's made of electrons, protons. But somehow in front of me, there's always some moron who's just going to drive so slowly, and you're just like, oh. But it's okay. I don't mind it, because that means I can listen to this particular song one more time.
1: Number three.

0: zegt, I love this song. It's Ik Nishani by Prophecy. It's a number 3 this week. Might go to number 2 next week. Might go to number 1. We never know. We'll only find out next week. But this week on number 2 is a song that used to get really requested when I was on the drive time, especially around 6. And I thought this was such a beautiful song as well. Probably the best thing out of Student of the Year 2. Yeah, not the script, not the actors. This particular song has to be the best thing out of that movie.
1: Number 2.

0: I see the workers of Sanampuri, and it's taken off Student of the Year 2. And now we come down to song number 1 this week. It's a song that's stayed with me all week, and especially today, being the Rath Yatra. I don't know if you're going for it. Well, if you are, then you've probably already been there. For your life, be filled with a lot of spiritual bliss. It's the one wish that I would love to give you, that you may never forget the Almighty, and you keep remembering him throughout life. And just for that reason, my song number 1 this week is Kailash Kher's
1: Number 1
0: Teri Diwani.
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0: Presented by Mark Gittal.
2: Nairobi Senator Edwin Sifuna has dismissed claims that he or the Linda Mwananchi movement could be used to split the opposition vote ahead of the 2027 general election. Addressing supporters during a women empowerment forum in Mosocho, Kisii County, Sifuna insisted the movement is committed to forging united opposition front capable of defeating President William Ruto's administration.
3: Sisi wana Linda Mwananchi hatutatumika ku split kura ya upinzani. Kama kuna mtu analala mahali anafikiria ati Sifuna atachochwa, asimame kura peke yake, alafu tukute atakasonga amepita katikati.
2: Kiharu Member of Parliament Ndindi Nyoro says he regrets campaigning for President William Ruto and the UDA party in the 2022 general election. While publicly declaring that he had ditched Ruto's UDA party, Nyoro heavily criticized the government, claiming President William Ruto lacked a clear agenda. He said the hustle agenda was built on straightforward, people-centered commitments covering access to healthcare, quality education, employment creation and business opportunities, none of which had been adequately delivered.
4: Ndio mlikuwa mnaona even the first year. Hata project ilikuwa imejengwa na mzee Jomo Kenyatta, ilikuwa inapakwa rangi, inafanywa relaunching. Kwa sababu gani? Hakukuwa na mwelekeo mwafaka hiyo wakati, after kushida, watu wanaenda wapi?
2: The Kenya Kwanza administration has reiterated its commitment to the rule of law, pledging to observe and fully comply with all court orders and directives. This assurance was delivered by the Public Service Cabinet Secretary Geoffrey Ruku during the launch of the Judiciary's Performance Evaluation Report for the financial year 2024-2025 held at the Milimani Law Courts.
5: My colleague Duere, when he was summoned to court, he appeared and we will continue in that direction. These are instructions from the President. So we are committed as executive to be guided where necessary.
2: The National Police Service has strongly denied allegations that its officers are involved in abductions, describing the claims as false, misleading and unsupported by credible evidence. In a statement, police spokesperson Mushiri Nyaga said the service remains committed to operating strictly within the constitution and the law, insisting that all arrests carried out by police officers are properly documented and processed through established legal procedures. Excessive exposure to ultraviolet radiation can significantly accelerate skin aging. Dermatologist Isaac Masharia says UV rays account for more than 50% of skin aging, adding that smoking, excessive alcohol intake, poor diet and stress also contribute to the process. He says taking a balanced diet and constant exercising slows down accelerated aging.
6: Even nutrition and even stress, you know, like mental pressure, people who are otherwise very stressed take to age. A balanced diet and good hydration, enough water, of course, exercise is very important.
2: To some sports news now, the German Football Association is seeking talks with Jürgen Klopp about becoming the men's national team coach after Julian Nagelsmann resigned. Nagelsmann requested to be relieved of duties on yesterday following the team's early exit from the World Cup. The German has now granted that request and immediately terminated their contractual relationship with the 38-year-old former Bayern Munich boss. Germany bowed out of the World Cup on Monday after the four-time winners were beaten by Paraguay on penalties in the last 32. That's the news update on East FM.
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2: Hello and welcome to your favorite sports show, The Scoreboard, with me, Amandeep Jagde. And look where we are at the World Cup. This knockout stage has shown us so many things. I'll give you an update on the knockout stage. Plus, what is the African curse? The curse of the African teams in the World Cup. What is everybody talking about? Why does Africa never seem to have that big number of teams that move forward from the knockout stage, at least in this World Cup? What is that curse everybody talks about? I'll tell you all about it. Plus, what are the upsets in this World Cup, you know? So many teams we thought would have made it through have not even made it through. Which are these teams? Again, I'll tell you all about it. But first, let's start the hour with Tulsi Kumar, Tera Ban Jaunga.

0: Hey, what a beautiful song. Playing right here on East FM, Kenya's premier Asian mix. My name is Amandeep. You're tuned in to The Scoreboard, where we're going to talk about the FIFA World Cup, which has officially shifted into very high gear as the tournament has entered into the round of 16, which follows a dramatic round of 32, of course. Because if you do 16 times 2, it's 32, meaning half of the people went away, which means there were some upsets, like Paraguay eliminated Germany. Can you imagine? We need everybody playing the World Cup. Let's be done with qualifiers. Everybody just starts at the knockout stage. I think that would be a very interesting World Cup. Now, Morocco also knocked out Netherlands. There goes my team. I thought Netherlands was the one that's going to take it. But nope. Morocco said, we're taking you out and we're keeping your towels. Now, the field has narrowed down to 16 teams only and the stakes are very high. Now that the teams have kind of like simmered down, we have nice matchups. You know, we have heavyweights like Portugal versus Spain. The Iberian Peninsula. Anyway, host nation USA and Mexico are also facing tests against Belgium and England. Lionel Messi is also dominating the headlines because he's in the leading race for the Golden Boot. And Argentina looks to continue their momentum against Egypt. Now, out of all this, who do I think is going to take this World Cup now that my team has gone? I think France has a real good chance. What do you think? Let me know. 0701-106-106 is the number.
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1: Hello and welcome to your favorite sports show, The Scoreboard, with me, Amandeep Jagdeo, the second hour where we now have a chance to talk about other sports that are happening around the world. Well, cricket, yes, India and England are at it again. And also the Women's World Cup. I'll give you all the updates. Who are the finalists? It's actually the final stage. I'll tell you all about it. Plus, you know, it's our mystery athlete of the week. Who do you think it is this time? Let me give you one hint. She is the first American woman to win an Olympic medal in judo, Beijing in 2008. That's where it starts. Who do you think I'm talking about? That's what I'm telling you now. Her nickname is Rowdy. Who do you think I'm talking about? Let me know. 0701-106-106 is the number. Let's start the hour with Shyam Shandar Amit Trivedi.

0: voice of Shreya Ghoshal playing right here on East FM, Kenya's premier Asian mix. This is The Scoreboard. I'm Amandeep, and let's talk about the Women's World Cup. Now, it has reached its final conclusion tomorrow. This tournament has been very thrilling. England has looked unstoppable, storming into the final after a dominant 40-run victory over South Africa in the semi-finals, fueled by brilliant half-centuries by Tammy Beaumont and Heather Knight. Now, they are now set for a massive showdown against Australia in the final this Sunday, tomorrow, Manze, at the Lords. It's a disappointing end for India, by the way, whose campaign sadly came to an end in the group stages after a heartbreaking 6-wicket loss to Australia in the final match, even though Captain Harmanpreet Kaur had a heroic performance.
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0: It's 2:20. Sunday sham, the set the low reminder. 6 to 8 baje, apna Punjab leke onda hai chatpate topics, spicy galla te full on Punjabi culture diya vibes. Jive kende ne, jithe Punjabi, utthe masti pakki. So thoda hasna, thoda sochna, sab kuch milega sirf on East FM Kenya's premier Asian mix. Har aatbar, 6 to 8 baje, apna Punjab sponsored by the East African Ramgariya Board. Late na hovo, par Punjabi timing di ajajat hai.
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That was a mashup playing right here on East FM, Kenya's premier Asian mix. This is The Scoreboard. I'm Amandeep, and I'm asking you to identify my mystery athlete of the week. I've given you one hint already. She's... actually, let me give you two hints. Her nickname is Rowdy. She's the first American woman to win an Olympic medal in judo. This was in Beijing, 2008. Let me add one more. She was the inaugural UFC women's bantamweight champion. Who am I talking about? Let me know. 0701 106 106 is the number.

0: Fair Say playing right here on East FM, Kenya's premier Asian mix. This is The Scoreboard. I'm Amandeep. And NASA has issued a wild challenge to the US men's national team, promising to send an official FIFA World Cup football to the moon if the Americans manage to win the tournament. NASA Administrator Jared Isaacman announced the pledge during a recent event detailing the agency's plans for a lunar base, framing it as a small boost of motivation for the players, referencing the iconic 1971 moment when the astronaut... He said it as a motivation, framing it as a small boost of motivation for the players. Well, when he was referencing the iconic 1971 moment when astronaut Alan Shepard took golf swings on the lunar surface, Isaacman declared that they want to one-up that history by officially delivering a soccer ball. That's what he said. He called it a soccer ball, not even a football, a soccer ball to the moon. While the U.S. team faces a long road to the title, Carlos Garcia Galan, a program manager for NASA's moon-based project, confirmed that the agency would absolutely find space on a future lunar payload to make the mission happen if the U.S. team secures the trophy. Which is very interesting, especially with the vacuum. I don't know, might just be in the space station and not outside the space station. But you never know, scientists are very incredible people.
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0: Hawa Bunke playing right here on East FM, Kenya's premier Asian mix. This is The Scoreboard. I'm Amandeep, and it's officially confirmed Lewis Hamilton will be driving for the Ferrari in 2027. Despite a challenging debut season in 2025, Hamilton has experienced a massive resurgence in 2026, establishing himself as a team leader and a genuine contender for the 8th World Championship title. Now, Ferrari team principal Fred Vasseur publicly cleared up any lingering speculation at the British Grand Prix, admitting that he had initially underestimated how difficult the transition from Mercedes to Italian squad would be for the 7-time champion. Now, fully settled with the trust of his engineers and a car that aligns with his feedback, Hamilton has entered a virtuous circle of performance that made the 2027 extension a logical and exciting next step for the team.
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0: And with that, we have come to the end of the scoreboard with me, Amandeep. But I cannot just leave you like that. I have to share a quote by a mystery athlete who was Ronda Rousey. She says, "You have to fight because you can't count on anyone else fighting for you. And you have to fight for people who can't fight for themselves. To get anything of real value, you have to fight for it." And with that, see you next week right here, 1 to 4 p.m. on East FM, Kenya's premier Asian mix. This is Amandeep saying goodbye.
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1: Sahiban, kadardan, meharban, dil tham ke baithiye, kyunki ab aapke samne tashreef la rahi hai. 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
1: Why is the Star Kenya's biggest newspaper? 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